0: 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Yeah. Salome, Salome, gonna change your ways in your younger days. Gonna change now, Salome, change in your younger days.
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0: Santiago.
1: 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Thank you so much. We love you, Chicago. Thank you. We're going to play some blues for you tonight. Thank you so much.
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0: Mathieu, par des gens d'ici, pour les gens d'ici.
1: It was 1962. I was still a teenager, and I had not too long been up to the big city of Chicago from Tulsa, Oklahoma, and I lucked up and got a job with Hound Dog Taylor. He was a hell of a fella. He liked me because I could play Hideaway. And every blues band in Chicago at the time had to have a guitar player that could play Hideaway. And he wasn't too much for rehearsing. We'd go over to his house once in a while, and he'd lay out some chicken wings, and we'd have a shot of whiskey and kick a couple of tunes around. But when we get to the gig, he would never play none of those tunes. He would just kick off a groove. He'd say something like, "Let's get funky."

0: Man, where you get all that stuff?
1: Yeah, man, that's all you need, man.
0: Okay. All right. Tell us about

0: Look here, somebody told me Parrish Farms was a blues hangout. That's why we came. That's right. Am I right or wrong? So we came all the way from Chicago. We heard there was a blues hangout. Yeah. Y'all want to hang out with the blues one time?
1: Yeah.
0: One, two, one.

0: everything I wanna hear you say.
1: We can still be friends. No, I don't wanna be friends.

ivre-maître, nous pourrons vous dire en peu de temps si le bingo est bon. Do not disturb your cards. We have a bingo. After checking with our master book, we will be able to tell you shortly if there is a valid bingo.